It's hard to say that I'd rather stay awake when I'm asleep, because my dreams are bursting at the seams. 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

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And I touched your face, narcotic mind from lace.

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Oh my, my, oh my, my love. I take one look at you, you're taking me out.

0: Radio Gong Chill Out Zone mit Merlin in the mix.
1: You know, y'all rich. You know, so we ain't really never had.